Well, I'm telling you a story, 300 words or less. Now it's one that I kept quiet, now I wanna get it off my chest. It leaves me contemplating, sometimes makes me amused.

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So I hitchhiked with a stranger. That's when I had to choose to head for the Big Apple or

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If you don't know the moral of this story, well, I ain't gonna hold you long, but I'm gonna tell you this part bit right here, though.

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And it can do that, you know. Loneliness, it can drag you down, make you feel alone, make you feel like giving up.

Are you guys still feeling all right tonight? Yeah. 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

0: 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That's what you get. 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Oh, this is it. This is it. Look what you get.
1: Musik ist meine Religion, Blues mein Gebet, Radio Blues und Rock Garage.

Boom! Gracias! All right! Steve Branch on the keyboards. Alan Young on the drums. Steve Goor on the bass. Thank you, Vienna. 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
3: 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Yeah, baby, I'm coming over there, okay? And, you know, some of all that stuff. To get ready for 3 o'clock.

is wrong. My key, it just won't. It won't unlock the door. Wait a minute, y'all. Something is wrong.

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Mr. Kelly Bayer on the drum.